0: I say nothing.
1: Your favorite music. Your favorite beats. This is Red Light Jazz Radio.

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1: 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You think about New York, Mojo Club. You think about Hamburg, Mojo Club. You think about France, Paris, Mojo Club. 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This is not an advertisement. 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

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I wanna do my thing.

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1: 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Oh, everybody's here. Everybody's here. 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

0: 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And I, we both know the something, yeah, the something, God, the something, yeah, the something that you stole from me. Give up what you stole from me. Give up what you stole from me.
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That's my sister. That's Lil Badu right there. 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

I like the place. 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

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Yo.

You like it, who? 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Hmm. 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Where you come from, sir? Hmm. Hmm. I be me and you. 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Now Shakara. They call her Shakara Loji. 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They sing them like this. 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
1: Card games and heart games. I said, let's play. I should know better. My boy ain't my boy, but I call.

Yes, this is Miss Renee King out of Philadelphia. I'd like for you to give me a call on area code 215-222-4209, and I'm calling in reference to the music business. Thank you.

What are you looking at? 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How many times do I have to tell you? 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Somebody give me the strength. Is this your apartment?

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You

0: 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Music that just makes you feel good.
1: 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I'm